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1: I saw a quote and I saved it. I took a picture of it and I saved it so that I could share it with you. It says, as the world fights to figure everything out, I'll be the one holding doors for strangers, letting people cut in line in front of me in traffic, saying good morning, keeping babies entertained in grocery lines, stopping to talk to someone who looks like they're lonely, tipping generously, waving at police, sharing food, giving children a thumbs up, being patient with sales clerks, smiling at folks passing by, and buying a stranger a cup of coffee. Why? Because I will not stand to live in a world where love is invisible. Won't you join me in showing kindness, understanding, and judging less? Be kind to a stranger, give grace to a friend who's having a bad day, and be forgiving of yourself. Something to think about. 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
1: Now, don't get mad at me. I'm just passing it along. Somebody told me. 135 days until Christmas.
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0: Today's Variety, 96.1 SRS. Teresa Lucas here, letting you in on a little conversation that Deborah and I are having right now. Deborah, you're the type of person that likes to do things efficiently, you know, not more than once if you don't have to, right?
1: Yes, I am.
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0: 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We're talking with Kim. What do you do for a living?
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1: You know, when I go grocery shopping, I'm pretty much friendly to anybody there. I mean, like, we're old friends. 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Hey, Allison, have you ever had an experience with a stranger that you'll never forget?
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0: 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Hey, Lisa, we all have them. What's your guilty pleasure?
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1: Thanks for listening, Matt, and for the follow on X at Teresa Lucas 3. Matt's a firefighter. Oh my gosh, thank you for keeping us all safe, Matt.

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0: 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Talking with Jackie now. What's going on today?
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1: Wow, you guys. American Idol going for season 25 this year. And here's our very first American Idol. It's Kelly Clarkson.

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1: Sam and Jody with you on 96.1 SRS with where to go and what to do this summer. 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
2: We just heard that Ryan Murphy is giving us another of his anthology series, Monster. Like, the first one was Dahmer.
3: Oh, ooh. Yeah.
2: I mean, he doesn't play. And then he did the Menendez brothers and the Ed Gein story. So the new one that's dropping on Netflix in September, which is right around the corner, so scary. I'm only going to give you a piece of the trailer because there are children waking up right now. It's Monster, the Lizzie Borden story.
4: Lizzie Borden. Took an axe, gave a mother 41.
2: I mean, I just want you to know that just this teaser trailer is so oogie and scary.
3: Yeah.
2: I don't know if I'm brave enough to watch this, but if you love the scare, and this is based on real events, that's what his anthology, if it says monster before it, and then there's a title,
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96.1 SRS. Of all the national day ofs, this one definitely hurts. Trust me, it's National Tattoo Removal Day. I was in the midst of having my one and only removed during the pandemic.

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96.1 SRS, Worcester's Variety Station, here with me, Jana, with where to go and what to do this summer. Head to Polar Park to check out a ball game. The Woo Sox take on Buffalo August 11th through the 16th. 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

0: 96.1 SRS, Worcester's at work station. There are just some things in life you will not compromise about. What are you a snob about, Angie?
1: I have become very, very snobbish and bougie with my coffee. Of course, I watch all the videos online and have ordered all the stuff. So I'm in here making my own cold foam.
0: Whoa.
1: I think I'm the best barista there is.
0: I think it sounds like you're the best barista there is. That is not a bad way to treat yourself. Well done.
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Hey, it's Jana with where to go and what to do this summer. 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

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I'm Jeff Stevens. No question, if you are a pet owner, you know this. If you're happy, your dog knows. If you're sad, your dog knows. I'll tell you more coming up in 7 minutes. Here's Madonna.

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1: Miles Smith and Stargazing. I'm Jeff Stevens. Well, if you're a dog owner, you know that your pup knows when you're happy and your pup knows when you're sad. In fact, dogs are remarkably good at interpreting the laughs, the frowns, the tears of the people around them. Now, science is proving that to be true. By studying the dogs' brains, they could see distinct patterns of activity and even see different emotions lit up different parts of the dog's brain. So if you think your four-legged friend knows when you're feeling down, you're right. And that's maybe why we call them man's best friend.
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96.1 SRS, Worcester's Variety Station. I'm Jeff Stevens. With where to go and what to do this summer, head to Polar Park to check out a ball game. The Woo Sox take on Buffalo August 11th through the 16th. 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

96.1 SRS. I'm Jeff Stevens. Are you one to heckle sports figures at a sports game, some sort of baseball, football, basketball game? Are you a heckler? Apparently, men do it more than women. No surprise there. But women do it on occasion. We'll find out more after Hart. Here's These Dreams.

This is 96.1 SRS. I'm Jeff Stevens. If you've heard your kids say, that's AI, that means they think something is fake or suspicious. I'll tell you more in 7 minutes.

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1: I'm Jeff Stevens. 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

96.1 SRS, Worcester's Variety Station. I'm Jeff Stevens. With where to go and what to do this summer, head to Polar Park to check out a ball game. The Woo Sox take on Buffalo August 11th through the 16th. 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
1: A little bit after 5 o'clock on your Wednesday, I'm Jeff Stevens. 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

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I'm Jeff Stevens. 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

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I'm Jeff Stevens. 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
1: I'm Jeff Stevens. Let me know on the Talkback mic on the iHeartRadio app your favorite school cafeteria food. While you're thinking about that, this has been the number one song for 17 straight weeks. Ella Langley, Choosing Texas. I guess we could probably call this the song of the summer.

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